Linkin Park in the end on Indie 103.3, alternative fun, the 90s and 2000s. And another act we got coming to the Ruoff later this month. It's Stone Temple Pilots, Big Empty.

Jimmy World the Middle and Indy 103.3, Alternative Fun the 90s and 2000s, less than a week away from those guys kicking off their big tour, celebrating 25 years of that album. It'll be a stop at Red Rocks in Colorado, and then the next one after that will be in Chicago. So again, just over a week for that show. It's Indy 103.3.

The Cardigans with Loveful on 81.3.3. That's alternative from the 90s and 2000s. I'm Steve, settling in for a great summer of music, which includes in technical summer in September. Coming to the Ruoff, Breaking Benjamin, The Diary of Jane.

It's Sandy 103.3, alternative from the 90s and 2000s. I'm Steve. Offspring spent a bit of time here in Indiana over the last couple of years and back again in July, part of the Festival of the Lakes as well. It's Offspring Self-Esteem. Wow.

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It's Chili Peppers, Give It Away.

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A million years from now, it feels like. It's My Chemical Romance. Welcome to the Black Parade.

Nickelback, How You Remind Me on Indie 103.3. That's alternative from the 90s and 2000s. Steve, our concert calendar is filling up, but it never really gets full. 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

Avril Lavigne, Complicated on Indie 103.3. That's alternative in the 90s and 2000s. I'm Steve bringing you Imagine Dragons in Linkin Park right after the Lemonheads and their cover of Mrs. Robinson.

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0: Blink 182, I miss you on Indie 103.3. That is alternative from the 90s and 2000s. Steve, new Sublime music out of the world. I'll talk about that in a second. I got some Sublime coming up. Red Jumpsuit Apparatus next. Right now, another visitor we'll have to the Ruoff later this year. It's Rob Zombie, Living Dead Girl.
1: Who is this irresistible creature who has an insatiable love for the

Just about a week away from the new Sublime album coming Until the Sun Explodes. Going to be here on the 12th. Got another song out in the world, actually, from Sublime called Gang Stalker. You can find that one on YouTube. Right now, it's Sublime, What I Got.

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I'm Steve, bringing you Incubus and Seether on the way. 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

It's Indy 103.3, alternative from the 90s and 2000s. I'm Steve. We got a new drummer for Pearl Jam, but guess we're not going to find out who that is until September. Part of the Ohana Festival, Eddie Vedder's Ohana Festival, which Pearl Jam is going to be a part of this year. They're going to unveil their drummer then. It's Even Flow.

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It's falling away from me. Life's falling away from me.

Smashbox 20 on Well and in 103.3 Alternative for the 90s and 2000s. I'm Steve, feeling just fine with the fray coming up. Chili Peppers as well. Right now it's Nirvana with Dumb.

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7:41 in Too Deep on Indy 103.3. That's alternative fun, the 90s and 2000s. I'm Steve. We're almost done with the day, but I got some AWOL Nation and Foo Fighters coming up after 9 days. This is

It's Indy 103.3 Alternative in the 90s and 2000s. I'm Steve, and I am out. Leaving you with this one, and a heads up, Aaron Bruno and his other group, Barbarians California, releasing some new music. But here he is with what we know him for the best. It's AWOL Nation Sail.

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I'm Thor. 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

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The Strokes are coming to the Ruoff Music Center on July 15th. 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
2: All right, well, today is a pre-Friday. It's a Thursday morning.
3: Good.
2: Wow. It's June 4th, 2026. Day number 4 of 5.
4: Uh-huh. So close.
2: As we make our way through the week together, we are The Woody Show. I'm Woody. That's Greg Goring.
3: Hi, Woody.
2: We got Menace.
5: What is up, Woody?
2: Gina Grad.
4: Hi.
2: Seabass is here. We've got Sammy. Morgan is here. She's our associate producer. Vaughn, our video producer. Dumbass Tyler is here. We got Bort. We got Menji. Phones are open, 877-44-WOODY. Send us a text over to 22987. Throwback Thursday today.
5: Yeah.
3: Wait.
2: Yes, Menace.
5: Dude, you have a crazy long hair on your face right now.
2: I do?
5: That's sticking out on the other side, on your cheek. Yeah.
4: What?
5: Yeah.
2: There you go.

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13: Speaking of dying, and Menace was talking about, you know, these doomsday things.
14: Yeah.
13: You know, and he's getting rid of these propane tanks because he's looking for alternative sources and whatever.
14: You're living off the grid.
13: And he was talking about this conversation he was having with one of our other listeners who's also a prepper.
14: Yeah, dude, it's so fun.
13: Yeah. Is it, though?
14: Yeah.
13: Yeah. Tech says, stick with propane. The photovoltaic is too temperamental.
15: Photovoltaic.
16: Okay. Oh, yeah. That's
13: voltaic. Okay, sure. Example, a meteor, substantial size, says bitch slaps the earth, will create enough dust that all solar will be useless in the matter. See, here's
14: true.
13: The thing, guys.
14: Yeah, I do think about that.
13: Here's the thing. I don't want to survive that.
16: Same.
13: Right?
15: Yeah, you because, and Gina are along those lines. Yeah, you don't want to be the survivor.
16: Don't need to.
13: Because it's not like a hurricane that passes through. And then once it clears, it's fine. And the grocery store opens back up and everything else. Things are decimated.
14: Yeah, I do worry.
13: There's nothing.
14: About,
13: it's not life as we know it. It's like, yeah, you're still alive.
15: But you can rebuild.
13: But you can't breathe on your own. You can't,
16: you
13: know. You
16: live in a cave
13: now. You don't have a use of your own limbs. It's like, is that the life that you want?
16: Yeah.
13: And people, you know, power through some pretty powerful things. I see stories all the time about, you know, someone who ends up in an accident and they can't move anymore. Like a Christopher Reeve type situation.
16: Yeah, horrible.
13: You know, guy was Superman. Then next thing you know, he's in a chair and he can't move anything but his head.
16: Yeah.
13: Like, that's crazy.
15: I wouldn't want to survive that.
13: But see, to me, it's the same.
16: Same.
13: Right?
16: Like,
15: if you're walking around some hellscape, you mean?
13: Yeah.
16: Don't need it. The foraging.
13: Right.
15: Because then you're just killing time until you die.
16: Yes. Yeah.
13: Correct.
15: Yeah.
16: I don't need to live in Mad Max's world.
13: Right.
16: Like, for any reason.
14: But you just want to instantly die and not to see how it plays out?
16: Yes.
13: No.
15: Like, give it
16: a month. I want to instantly die.
13: No, because when you say, like, see how it plays out, to me, that's the slow death. Because, again, we don't have the stuff. Everything's gone. The things that we rely on and take for granted now, these whatever. Like, I'm not looking to forage. I'm not looking to
16: make my own tools.
13: Right, exactly. That's the difference between, like, oh, you know what? When the time comes, I want it to be quick and, like, in my sleep. I don't want to be suffering for years with whatever, you know, disease. Like, to me, that is what surviving some kind of apocalyptic whatever would be like.
14: But that's Greg's dream, last man on Earth.
15: It is. Right? I think this is
13: why. No, but he wants last man on Earth when Earth is otherwise untouched.
15: Yeah. And you, like, where am I going to sleep tonight?
14: Well,
15: wherever I want.
16: Not a nuclear winter.
14: Well, we're talking about solar flares, you know, could just knock out all electricity.
15: Yeah, we'd be fine. Menace and I could wander the Earth and figure out how to make the next month last.
13: Solar flare, fine. I feel like a lot of these preppers are thinking about things like nuclear fallout.
16: Right.
14: Yeah.
13: Like, where things have been leveled, or like this guy, like a substantial meteor that bitch slaps the earth, quote unquote. No thank you.
16: Like, do you want to spend the next 50 years in a bunker? No.
13: Yeah. Here you go.
16: I've been shopping.
15: How nice is the bunker?
14: Yeah.
13: I've been shopping for backup sources of power, and I'm leaning toward the Jackery solar setup for around $800.
14: Dude, shout out Jackery. Heck yeah, dude. I've been looking at those too.
16: Is that like,
14: let's text.
16: Is that like to replace like a generator?
14: Yeah, it's just a backup battery.
16: Yeah, okay.
14: Yeah, then they have so many different kinds. The ones that you can hook up to your house or just ones that you could like carry mobily. You can get them at Best Buy.
15: You mentioned a bunker. Mm-hmm. I'm giving it a little bit of thought. If you're stuck in a bunker, even if it's with somebody you love,
16: yeah,
15: and the rest of the world doesn't exist, and you're good to go with food and supplies for 10 years, and you're in a bunker, that would be crazy depressing.
16: Yeah, but you love being at home, Greg.
15: I do, but this you're would be the dream. Trapped. And then you get too overly philosophical. Like, what is the meaning of life?
13: No internet.
16: Just it's very Twilight
13: no Netflix.
16: Zone.
13: Right. Even if you're just in there staring at each other.
15: Yeah, exactly. Even I would question the meaning of life.
16: There are multi-million-dollar bunkers that look like you're outside and feel like you're outside, but you know you're not outside.
13: But I think that's to make people feel better about the idea of it. I think when the time really came, it's another one of those situations where if you really were faced with something like that, would this be great? I don't think it would be. I'm more like with what Greg's saying on that. Like, I think you would be stir crazy, depressed.
15: I would almost rather be out in the hellscape than in a bunker.
14: Really? Yeah. I'm so surprised, Greg, because you started with, if you're in there and the rest of the world is not there, but you're with somebody you love, I thought you were going to say, I'm good. But then you said, I'm not.
13: That's an ideal thing that people, like an idealistic, you know, kind of take.
15: Because then you have nothing to look forward to. You have
13: all we need is love. Okay. We'll see how long that lasts.
14: Yeah, but we got like 500 DVDs.
15: No, but I'd rather be out and about trying to explore, see what's out there. And like Last Man on Earth, maybe you'd run into somebody.
14: Ooh.
15: You know? And then clean up and repopulate.
14: I'm willing to try it out.
13: Sounds like a fun Tubi movie.
16: Right? Oh.
13: Like some low budget, crappy movie about what happens after the fallout kind of thing. 877-44-WOODY. Text over to 22987. We'll be right back.
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4: Dude, some lucky-ass people in the news.
5: Yep.
4: This guy bet $2,500 on four different sports. That was a four-way parlay that had Michigan winning the basketball national championship, USA men's hockey winning gold, the Knicks winning the NBA's Eastern Conference, and the Spurs winning the Western Conference title.
9: Oh.
4: All
9: oh,
4: of damn. Those things happened.
9: Uh-huh. $2,500
4: so,
9: bet?
4: So he bet $2,500 on that. And he just cashed in $1.7 million
10: nice.
4: On that four-way parlay.
5: Dude, those parlays, man.
4: Nice.
5: They never hit, but when they do.
4: Damn.
5: I'm always with Tyler when he has like a parlay. We'll be like hanging out in Vegas and he's just on his phone all day.
4: Yeah.
5: Because he'll have like eight different games on a parlay and he'll win six and then lose two.
4: Have you ever hit like really big, Tyler? Have you ever hit like what's the most you've ever won?
21: Most I bet $100 on four MLB games and I won $17,000.
10: Okay.
21: Nice. That's like not bad.
10: Take it.
4: That's what I'm saying.
9: Not bad. Dude, that's fantastic.
4: This dude's like secretly rich.
9: Yeah, it seems that way.
4: Yeah, like, he buys all these like crazy toys.
10: He does all right.
4: Yeah, he's got, you know, there'll be a picture from like a baseball game and it's like all the stuff that he bought, like food and beers
9: right.
4: and all kinds of stuff.
9: And I would never in a million years think of putting a bet on something for $100.
4: Because there's so many people out there, they're fronting. You know, and they're buying things to make people think that they're rich. He's taking the opposite approach. You know, it's like they say, you know who the rich guy in the room is? The guy who's dressed sloppy.
10: Yeah,
4: the guy,
10: unassuming. Yeah.
4: Right, exactly. Like you would, the person you would, that's the person who's really rich. The person who looks rich, broke. Broke.
5: There's a joke amongst our friends and they make drawings of Tyler with T-Rex arms. When it comes to
4: paying
5: the
4: bill. But that's how you stay rich, dude.
5: Yeah.
4: That's how you stay rich.
10: Yeah, exactly.
4: Don't pick up the bill.
5: Yeah.
9: I got to think.
5: So that's what I'm saying. Like,
4: you have a wealthy dead grandpa or something?
21: I do not, unfortunately. So.
4: Are you part of like a trust? You like get like.
21: No, you know what? Yeah. It's just, I like spending my money on things that I like personally, and the rest of it I just save.
4: I know, but like everybody likes to spend money on things they like.
9: Right.
4: Yeah. Like, everybody likes that. But like the thing is, like, how do you have the money to spend on the things that you like because you present yourself as someone who's, you know, like you're hustling. You are a grinder. You are a good worker. You're a hard worker.
21: Thank you.
4: But where's the discretionary income coming from? He's piecing together a couple different jobs. Yeah. You know what I mean?
5: Last name Vanderbilt, and we don't know.
4: Rockefeller.
5: I'll
21: just say that the card flipping game so far has been pretty good to me. So
4: I'm able to put
21: some of that money away, and we maybe have a big expensive card on the way. I'm just waiting for my PSA grade to come back.
4: Where did you get this card?
21: That one I actually pulled out of a box from Target. If it grades the way I want to, I'm looking at $7,000.
4: Wow. Whoa. Now, will you sell that?
21: Oh, yeah, I would sell it.
4: Okay.
21: Probably immediately.
4: All right. Okay, here's some people get stuff like that. They don't sell
9: it. Stupid question. You buy a card and it's in a box and the card is brand new, right?
21: Yes.
9: How would it not grade a 10 or whatever the number is?
21: So you have
5: greasy ass fingers?
21: The printing could be off. The print sheet could have been like misaligned in production. It's not centered the right way.
4: Yeah, Greg, dumbass.
21: It could have been banged up in shipping and the corners are messed up. There's a bunch of things that could prevent it.
9: Because if I'm buying something brand new, I expect it to be brand new.
21: I will say, so with the Spurs being in the finals, I did buy a Wemby rookie card for $100 back in February. I have it listed on eBay for like $1,000 right now because it's trending
5: in
21: that direction.
5: Bro.
21: That's what I'm saying.
10: Are you waiting to see what happens?
21: I am, but I think at worst, I could get $500 for it, which is $400 in my pocket.
2: Sure. Wow.
4: That's your man right there, Morgan.
10: Not my man.
5: Yeah.
10: Anybody else, please. Look how proud. Thanks for me, Morgan.
4: Puffing her chest out.
5: You could bid on a private jet.
10: Hashtag right? Never was my man.
4: That's my man.
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0: It's Scotty B. from Elvis Duran and the Morning Show On Demand. 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
1: Watch Rory and Michelle take on the friendship factor on the next episode of Rare Well Done.
7: This thing's like $600 or whatever it was. I'll just have this stretchy washing machine suit.
28: Yeah.
7: And we'll call it a day. Well, it came in about, I don't know, a month and a half ago at this point. It's been sitting there.
29: In a box.
7: In a box, unopened. And, you know, prom's coming up. And so we're running out of time here. In case it doesn't fit, I think it was even too late to get any kind of like...
30: alterations.
28: Yeah, yeah. Yeah.
7: Well, no, I'm saying like, you know, have them send me a different size of something. So I would have had to go to a Men's Warehouse. Dude, fit perfectly.
29: Sweet. Yeah.
7: Like, so far, so good. And it is, it looks good. It's comfortable. They're not an advertiser, by the way. They didn't spend one dime. This has nothing to do with anything. I'm just sharing the knowledge that when you see this thing and you wonder if it's any good, mm-hmm. it's pretty good.
29: Yeah.
7: It's pretty good. I'm just going to throw it in a bag and I'm going to have it for if I need something like this.
28: Yeah, every man should have a suit.
7: And I don't know. I don't remember the process at this point because it was a couple months ago. Uh-huh. But going on to the website and however they figured out what size I would be, because nothing ever fits easy for me.
28: Yeah.
7: Because, you know, being a fat, mm-hmm. tubby piece of crap does that. But... Uh-huh. This showed up and it's perfect.
30: Okay.
7: I'll show you a picture, man. Nice. Check it out.
30: Did you have to do like any photos or anything like that? Or how
7: no,
30: did it
7: body
30: you?
7: No. Yeah. No, my wife took this picture. This is with the top button of the jacket buttoned up. Look
30: okay.
7: at that.
30: Oh, nice.
29: Okay, yeah.
7: And it's solid. And it's super,
29: looks like it fits.
7: It's super comfortable.
29: Fits like a glove. What color is it?
7: It's black.
29: Okay.
7: Mm-hmm. I'm wearing I had that blue button down polo shirt underneath it. I just had that on. I was just trying on the
29: like
7: jacket,
29: the waist fits, mm-hmm. everything fits.
7: Yeah, everything fits good. Yeah, nice. Look at this.
29: Look at you.
30: Yeah,
29: because stud.
30: What? Like you, I'm so afraid to buy anything online because I'm like, dude, it's not going to fit.
7: Same.
30: Yeah.
7: Same.
30: I always have to go to a store.
7: Same.
30: And try it.
7: But it was legit.
30: Cool.
7: It was legit.
30: I got mine from Target once again.
7: Anybody have any good prom story? Did you have like anything notable?
28: I went to so many proms that I did. Because, okay, so when I was I think I went to the senior prom when I was a freshman because I went with a senior. Then I went when I was a sophomore, then a junior, then when I was a senior, and then I went to the junior prom when I was a junior, and then
29: Wait, who asked you to prom when you were a freshman?
28: I was very popular.
29: Oh, my God.
28: And
7: So you got asked as a freshman?
28: I got asked.
29: By a senior.
28: By a senior, yeah.
7: A senior chick?
28: Yeah. She
30: nice.
28: Was her name was Julie.
7: Yeah.
28: The first girl whose boobs I ever touched.
7: Nice.
29: Oh. Julie.
28: And we made out on the floor of my parents' laundry room. I remember that much.
29: Hell yeah. Romantic.
28: And that's the first time I saw a boob.
29: Wow.
30: Oh, rip.
28: So that was fun. we did the cliche limo thing a couple times, mm-hmm. but the first few times when I was, I think, a sophomore, I took my dad's car and I was like the designated driver. Stupid idea, because this was in the days where we would get like a hotel and then fill up the bathtub with ice and beers and wine coolers and crap like that in there. And for some reason, I was dared on the way to this prom to try to break 100 miles an hour in my dad's car.
29: Oh, God. I mean, it's a dare. You don't
30: That's how people die on prom.
28: And night. I only had like, I think, 2 miles to do it because I got onto the freeway and then had to get off in a couple miles. Uh-huh. And so I said, all right, well, I guess if I'm being dared, I got to do it. So I did it. I went like 103 miles an hour or something like that. That was cool.
7: That was cool.
28: Had escargot for the first time at the prom because I thought, is going to be fancy because you
7: Escargot? Who serves
29: that at a prom?
7: What school?
28: It's not at the prom. It's before the prom.
29: Oh, the dinner?
28: So you would go to dinner before the prom.
7: Yeah, okay. Yeah. I thought they were serving it like at noon.
29: Yeah, next to the punch bowl.
28: Yeah. Our proms didn't have food or drink or anything like that. It was just usually like in the gym of the high school.
29: It was at the school?
28: Uh-huh. Yeah, it was low budget. I went to the worst high school. And so we would go to dinner before the prom. And I thought to be fancy, you had to order the escargot. So we did that.
7: Did you know what it was?
28: Yes. And I liked it. It was like, kind of like clams.
29: Your adventure. Nah.
28: But yeah, most of the proms were kind of all the same. For some reason, my parents, who were very strict, they allowed us to get a hotel, do whatever we want.
7: Sweet. We would have never been allowed to do that.
29: Oh, really?
7: Not that I went to a prom.
28: The one thing I never don't remember went, but... is how the hell did we get all this beer? I don't remember. But we managed to get beer. Fill up the bathtub full of ice and beer and always hooked up.
29: Summer
28: It was fun.
7: Oh, so you got laid at prom?
28: Not all the way, no. I didn't get laid, no.
29: Did somebody get oral?
28: And here's
7: why. We said hooked up.
29: Yeah.
28: Well, yeah.
7: So what do you mean by hooked up?
28: Like
29: made out.
28: Yeah, oh, like everything
7: different.
28: Everything
7: that's a different definition of hooked up.
28: Yeah, no.
7: Hooked up to me means like either.
30: Yeah, you went all the way.
7: At the very least, mouth party.
28: Yeah.
29: Oh, really?
7: Yeah. What would hooked up mean?
29: Just make out.
7: Yes. No,
30: that's the disconnect on that. It's like if you said we hooked up, we had sex.
29: Yeah. Oh, no.
30: For sure.
7: Yeah. Fooled around could be made out, now, grabbing boobs.
28: Now, the reason that it didn't go all the way is because these hotel scenarios, we always shared a room
30: with
28: like a ton of people.
29: Of course.
28: Mm-hmm. So it would be one room, two beds, but like eight
29: Ten
28: people.
29: Kids, yeah.
28: Yeah.
7: That's how orgies start.
28: Yeah,
30: true.
29: Do you guys remember those holodomes, those Holiday Inns with like the pool in the lobby, like inside?
7: Oh, yeah.
29: Yeah, we had our after prom there. You know, it's like the pool and the jacuzzi, like in the lobby of the Holiday Inn.
7: Anything crazy you can remember?
29: Well, I do remember for my senior, there was junior prom and senior prom. For senior prom, we were back at the Holodome and there was this group of hockey players, like maybe college, and they were all in the hot tub. And I just went to prom with a friend. I was like, oh, I'd rather be in the hot tub with the hockey players. So I did that. And then my friend, we were only friends, got super pissed and like went into one of the rooms. But like, we were just friends always.
7: So what happened in the hot tub?
29: We're just like, you know.
7: What? No, I don't.
28: No.
29: Like hanging out, drinking, made out,
7: hooked up,
29: made out. With one of them.
7: Yeah.
29: And then went upstairs.
7: But not the person you went to the prom with?
29: No, please.
7: So you're making out in the hot tub with the person traveling... that you didn't go with?
30: Yeah.
29: Well, yeah, they were all in the hot tub.
30: And he wasn't super happy about that for
29: you? But we were just friends.
30: Yeah. And he was all mad?
7: Here's
30: weird.
7: The thing. High school boy.
29: Oh, that was not on the
30: for
29: table.
30: Sure.
7: Okay, he had thoughts otherwise.
29: Oh, for sure. 100%.
30: Yeah.
7: All right, more Woody Show is next. 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

0: 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Now, you look out on your left, you'll see the skyline of Indianapolis, and if you look out on your right, oh, don't look out on the left there. Okay, I guess you can't unsee that. Well, that's too bad.
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Guys, gorgeous tomorrow as well. 60% chance of rain moving in throughout the entire weekend, but we're going to stay straight up solid in the 80s. We are in the 103.3. We're in the 80s temp-wise, but the 90s and the early 2000s in the world of alt.

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So Weezer dropping a gold album. They've announced it. It'll be their 16th. We'll get it at the end of the summer. They even have a new single they dropped called We Might As Well Be Strangers. Now, that's a win that's going to happen in the 1 o'clock hour. The iHeart Radio Music Festival. Way before that, at around 11:20, I got a keyword to put $2,500 in your pocket from Indy 103.3. 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

This is your reminder, the Indiana Comic Convention is this weekend. So starting tomorrow through Sunday, the party is on. Just go to IndianaComicConvention.com. Ric Flair is going to be there. Anthony Michael Hall, so many other great guests. So lock and load, get it planned out, and have a good weekend. All right. If you need money to go, perfect. I've got $2,500 to give you after Good Charlotte here. It's all part of our big USA 250 celebration on Indy 103.3. Yeah.

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You know what else is happening this weekend? On Saturday, Crumble and Pop-Tart will collab and drop a little slew of cookies for you. Just smear the cellulite on me now. I'll take it. I'm Teresa. 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

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Sanctuary drops tomorrow. I cannot wait. We've been waiting for this album for like 2 years, so I cannot wait to see what Amy Lee has got in store for us. I'm Teresa. I've got a trip for you to go see Muse in the city of your choice just after 12 o'clock. We are Indy 103.3. My friend!

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I read there's a softball player. Her superstition, she's in college. She eats ladybugs for good luck. That just seems wrong. 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

All American Rejects. Don't forget, Sandbox officially out. That whole album has been, what, we're about 3 weeks old? 3 week old baby? It's good. I listened to it. Highly recommend. I'm Teresa. 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

Indy 103.3, you soccer fans, FIFA World Cup, apparently, you know, we're 8 days away from everything kind of kicking off. Tickets are down, like ticket prices have dropped as inventory floods secondary markets. So, you know, FIFA's not admitting they've overpriced games, but lots of seats are appearing in secondary markets now for lower prices. So if you are considering it, dive in. StubHub, SeatGeek, yeah, they're selling them too. 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
0: 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Guaranteed human.

Welcome to Thursday, everyone. I'm Teresa. How's it going so far? Look, one foot in front of the other. Take pride in the grind. Make that dime and hang out because I'm about to send you to Vegas free. That's what I'm talking about. That's romance. Sending me to Vegas, that's romantic. One, two, you're three songs away from the keyword. We are Indy 103.3.

Thank you, Linkin Park. I'm Teresa, here to keep you awake at work, give you all the alt from the 90s and 2000s. Everclear, Eminem, Amy Lee coming up right now. I'll do the pumpkins, then get your cell phones ready. 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

is a little random tidbit for my ladies out there who love Dunkin' like I do. Oh, I'm obsessed with Dunkin'. They just dropped like a pink menu for summer, and it's adorable. They're cold foam. It's all pastels. Highly recommend. That's it. That's the moment. Looks like a Barbie pink strawberry cold foam is their feature. I like it. We are Indy 103.3.

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Here's what I want to do for you. Coming up in two songs, I'm going to get you qualified to go see Muse in the city of your choice on us.

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When I-

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a funny, like, random survey. Majority of Americans think that software updates make devices worse. Legit, I'm probably one of those people. Like, if my iPhone updates, I'm like, ah, they ruined it. I would agree with that survey. Random. Okay, let's get you back to it with the Chili Peppers. 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

speaking of Blink, they are taking just a little break this year. Nothing big. You know, they did the album, they toured, they've reunited. So there's pausing to see what's going to be next. More than likely, more music, but I'm not going to lie. I would crush a Boxcar Racer reunion. Tom DeLonge, my guy. I love Boxcar Racer so much. We'll see if I can put in a request. It's Kings of Leon now. I'm Teresa. We are Indy 103.3.

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So Cage the Elephant are teasing new things, which means new music, an album, more than likely a tour next year. I'm stoked for it. I'm Teresa. I gotta go. It's been such a good, busy afternoon. I'll be back tomorrow at 10 with all the same wins again. Jason's in for Ben next. Have a good rest of your night. And, well, I love you. See ya.

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You know, there is regular daydreaming, and then there is staring at the window in Broad Ripple thinking, I need to leave town immediately. 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

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You know, a day at Holiday World sounds way better than pretending your backyard hose is a water park. 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You can win a pair of tickets to Holiday World and Splash and Safari in Santa Claus, Indiana. 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

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You know, there are bands that play a show, and then there are bands that make the whole place feel like it's about to launch into space. I'm Jason from the Radio Muse. 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

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Your next chance coming up right after Alice in Chains on Indy. Yeah.

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Well, two nights, one stage, and a lineup big enough to make your concert calendar look lazy. I'm Jason for the radio. 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

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Well, this is the kind of show that makes your old band tee feel seen. 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

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Well, Vegas in September sounds a little better than sweating through another afternoon on Meridian. I'm Jason from the radio. Our iHeartRadio Music Festival is back September 18th and 19th at the T-Mobile Arena in Las Vegas. Two nights, one stage with Muse, Weezer, Goo Goo Dolls, and more. Got another chance for you to win your way in before you can even buy those tickets. We'll also throw in airfare, hotel, and accommodations. Oh, and $1,000. Just two songs away. Stay close for your chance to win.

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Text the nationwide keyword Vegas to 200-200. 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

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You know, some concerts make you emotional. This one might make you emotional about lasagna, Amish people, and being very, very white and nerdy. I'm Jason for the radio. Weird Al Yankovic is coming to Ruoff Music Center on the 6th. 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

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I'm Steve. 3 Days Grace coming in November. 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